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1: 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We can do better than that.
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0: It's not difficult math. This hour begins with the number of songs that falls between 6 and 8. It's a That Many Song superset of classic rock on Eagle 107.
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New York City is the place where they said, hey, babe.

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0: 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Yeah! 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

Last week, that was our backwards classic from Joan Jett and the Blackhearts. Today, we just play it as part of the Rock and Roll Morning Show. Friday morning as you wake up. Yep, my friends, it is finally Friday. Has it been one of those weeks? All right, we've just got lots of great classic rock. And since it's live Friday, why don't we go back to the reunion concert for Ahmet Erdogan a couple years back. Zeppelin, Eagle 107.

0: Van Halen remaking the old classic from Roy Orbison and doing a great job, too. You've got Pretty Woman, you've got Eagle 107, and the Rock and Roll Morning Show Friday. That means Live Friday. We'll come back with John Mellencamp in just a couple of minutes. But today, first, we got to say that it's July 24th. You know that already. Well, we are that close to the end of the month. August is almost here. Can we start thinking about high school football? Just saying, we'll be your home for the Seals Grow Seals. But I digress. Today is National Tequila Day, celebrating the rich history and popularity of one of the oldest distilled spirits. You can play Tequila, the old 58 song from the Champs, if you want to, too. Tequila, and think about Pee Wee Herman. National Cousins Day, yeah, about the special bond shared with cousins. Let's just say I have a lot of them. When we have our family reunion on the 4th of July, it is a lot of people. It's National Drive-Thru Day, marking the opening of the first drive-through restaurant in the 1920s, encouraging folks to pick up food or coffee from their local drive-through. Go ahead and do it today. It's National Amelia Earhart Day, commemorating her birthday. It's National Thermal Engineer Day. They design and implement thermal management solutions in electronics and aerospace. And it is International Self-Care Day, promoting the importance of everyday personal health, hygiene, and mental well-being, which will be helped with more classic rock. 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Mellencamp is on the way. I think we can do The Clash for you, too.
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0: Looking for something more than just a Sunday routine? 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
1: 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It's Eagle 107 Friday. That means more live Friday. And I promise you, before the hour ends, we're going to go on stage with the Jimi Hendrix Experience. Sounds like a plan, but before we do that, it's Friday. So not just live Friday, it's also Movie Mike Day. So Mike has this week's review.
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4: The Odyssey is based on the epic poem that was written by Homer in the 7th century BC and has been tormenting high school students ever since. Matt Damon plays the Greek king Odysseus, who makes a harrowing, years-long return home after the Trojan War. He wants to get back to son Tom Holland and wife Anne Hathaway. Meanwhile, a conniving Robert Pattinson is planning to make his moves on the Queen. Action scenes in The Odyssey are nothing short of spectacular. They have the sort of old-school grandeur that we don't see on screen very much anymore. Damon takes on a giant cyclops, deadly sea sirens, and a powerful witch, unforgettably played by Samantha Morton. Beautifully detailed sets and costumes plunge you into this world, and the breathtaking cinematography creates a vibe that sucks you in. Performances are outstanding across the board, with a supporting cast that also includes Charlize Theron as a nymph, Elliot Page as a soldier, and Lupita Nyong'o as Helen of Troy. The three-hour running time zips right by because everything in the movie is so good. The Odyssey is an absolute highlight of the cinematic year. On a scale of 1 to 4, I give it 4 Trojan horses.
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of yesterday's life. And with us. Somewhere, a king has no wife.

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0: I promised you Hendrix on stage. I gave you Hendrix on stage. And it's live Friday, so let's see, what can we do for you after 7 o'clock? Well, okay, it's Friday, that should make you feel good no matter what. We're going to check on news from WKOK.com. Allie will be here, sports, AccuWeather. And then how about this, we'll give you music from Steve Miller and Boston, and on stage, on right here on our stage, The Who, Elton John. Elton, of course, performing in Mexico soon to make up for dates he missed during the pandemic and his Goodbye Yellow Brick Road tour. So we'll do a live Elton John, too. A song that, when it was recorded, was not live, but they made it sound live. We'll actually do a live version of that song. So now you know what it is. We'll take a quick time out on Eagle 107.
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4: President Trump threatens major military punishment. Good morning, I'm Allie Stevens with news from WKOK.com. President Trump threatened Iran and its Houthi allies in Yemen with major military punishment Thursday if the Houthis launch more attacks on Saudi vessels in the Red Sea as the war expands to another part of the region. There are signs the U.S. is preparing to ramp up military operations in the Middle East, including an increase in the number of refueling aircraft deployed to Israel, American B-1 bombers leaving U.K. bases, and dozens more medics being sent to a sprawling base in Germany. NorthCentralPA.com reporting a Sealands Grove woman is accused of taking more than $11,000 from her employer. Police say the money was supposed to be deposited at a bank. Smokers Express reported the missing June 8th deposit to police on June 12th. Investigators say manager Dawn Drumheller was responsible for taking the deposit bag to the bank. Court papers say Drumheller initially said she believed she had deposited the money. Police later noticed that the bank Dropbox key remained at the business. Drumheller later told police she could not find the bag. She faces a felony theft charge. A Maryland man now faces aggravated assault and DUI charges following a May crash along Sodom Road near Milton. The Standard Journal is reporting that state police say 54-year-old John Badman drove off the road, striking a culvert and telephone pole. Badman and his passenger, Amy Daubert Badman, were taken to Geisinger Medical Center with multiple fractures and other injuries. Police say Jeep data showed it was traveling between 104 and 113 miles per hour before crashing. Badman's blood alcohol level allegedly measured 0.07 about an hour after the crash. Find more news online at WKOK.com. I'm Allie Stevens reporting.
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7: And we'll start with Little League softball yesterday in the state tournament in the 9-11 division. It's a win for Mifflin County over Snyder County. 3-2 is the final there. In baseball, 9-11 state tournament, Sealands Grove opens up with a 7-3 win over South Lehigh. They'll play West Point today at 7. Next up, Major League Baseball, a short schedule as the Braves beat the Padres 6-5. Chris Sale, 11 strikeouts. The Braves hit 4 home runs in the game and lead National League East by 4.5 over the Phillies. Twins, 3-1 winners over the Guardians in 12. They split that 4-game series. Blue Jays, 3-1. They beat the Rays. Shane Bieber, 7 innings pitch, giving up just the 1 earned run. Diamondbacks 10, Cardinals 6. Tyler Locklear 3-for-4, including a homer and 3 RBIs. And the Tigers 4-3, they beat the Royals. James Altman 3-run home run in the 7th provides the game-winning runs. News from the NFL is the Baltimore Ravens waived the rookie quarterback

0: 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The Ravens had signed Pavia as an undrafted free agent after he became the first Heisman Trophy finalist in 12 years to go undrafted. 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
0: Really nice day today. Lots of sunshine, 82, and clear and comfy and 55 overnight. Tomorrow, another great day, mostly sunny and 85. Sunday, clouds and sun. There might be an afternoon or evening thunderstorm in spots in 82. Check that nice forecast out right now. It's there, eagle107.com. 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

Hey, gang, the Rock and Roll Morning Show helping you wake up on your Friday, live Friday, Eagle 107 and the Who on stage. Roger and Pete, actually, they're in discussions to go out and do at least one more tour. I think, honestly, Pete does not really want to. Buddy knows the fans will like that, and Roger wants to continue until his voice doesn't work anymore. By the way, changing the subject slightly, Jon Bon Jovi's voice stopped working last night. We'll talk about that in our rock news. It's a sinus infection, they say, but here's AccuWeather. Mostly sunny. Nice day for outdoor activities. 82 today, like maybe today. You want to head down for summer music in the Grove, fully loaded at the Sunbury Social Club. That's tonight. Now it's Boston. It's Eagle 107.

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0: Now, you know the whole story. The original version of Betting the Jets was recorded in the studio. And it's one of those things, I'd like to hear it without the added sound effects of the audience. But they said the original version was okay, but then they added the audience to make it sound live, and it made it better. This is the all-live version on stage, I promise. Elton John, Eagle 107, and hey, live Friday. Just feels good to say Friday and a nice day heading into a nice weekend. Mostly sunny. 82 today, 55 tonight, 85 tomorrow. Still mostly sunny. All right. Eagle107.com for your forecast details. So live Friday means lots of artists on stage. And next up, you know it's coming, right? It's our live Friday mini concert that starts off with a Texas trio you know, Eagle 107.
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7: 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The Rock and Roll Morning Show and Eagle 107. Let's talk Phillies baseball, shall we? All right. First, the AccuWeather forecast. It says mostly sunny, a nice day, and 82 for us. A little bit warmer in Philly, but pretty much the same forecast. Phil's now trailing National League East by 4.5 games with the Braves, so they need to really pick up things a bit if they want to try and win the division. Tonight, they take on the Yankees for the first game of a three-game set. Coverage starts at 6:10. First pitch at 6:45. I've got to mention those sponsor-like people like PA Collector Society, Gracie's Flowers and Gifts, Ad One Advertising and Design, Strange Knox Magazine, etc. and so on. Phil's tonight, tomorrow night, and Sunday night baseball against the Yankees on Eagle 107. Our forecast, by the way, again, did I say mostly sunny, 82? It's so nice, I have to keep talking about it.
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7: All right, so today, as you know, is July 24th, and we'll start in 1964 when police are summoned when a riot breaks out at a Rolling Stones concert in Blackpool, England. 67, Jefferson Airplane's second album is certified gold. That's a Surrealistic Pillow. 1969, Paul McCartney records the demo of Come and Get It at Abbey Road. He later gives the song to his Apple Records signing, Badfinger. 71, Paul McCartney starts assembling his new band, asking one-time Moody Blues leader Denny Lane to join him in Wings. This day in 76, Hall & Oates released She's Gone as a single. In 76 as well, Elton John has his first British number one, and Don't Go Breaking My Heart, the duet with Kiki Dee, starting a six-week run at the top of the British charts. 1978, the Sgt. Pepper's Lonely Hearts Club Band movie, a box office and critical flop with Peter Frampton, George Burns, and the Bee Gees, opens wide across the U.S. 1986, Live Aid organizer Bob Geldof receives the Distinguished MBE Medal from Queen Elizabeth for his African famine relief efforts. 1990, a wrongful death trial involving Judas Priest opens in Reno, Nevada. Parents are charged in a lawsuit that the band's Stained Class album contained subliminal messages that drove two teenagers to attempt suicide. The judge eventually clears the group. We jump to 2007 when former Kiss drummer Peter Criss releases One for All, his first album in 12 years. In 2008, Abco Music, the publishing company that owns the rights to the Rolling Stones song Play With Fire, sues rapper Lil Wayne, saying he released an altered version of the song without permission. And backwards we go to July 24th, 1971, when Get It On by T-Rex reaches number one in Great Britain. American group Chase already had a song with that name out, so the Mark Bolan song is retitled Bang a Gong, Get It On for the U.S., where it reaches number 10, the group's only major American hit, and it is on Eagle 107 from the Sunbury Motor Studio. 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

All right, gang, the Rock and Roll Morning Show and Eagle 107. I talk about artists I would have loved to have seen in concert. You know, their classic lineup in the heyday, and Fleetwood Mac falls in that category, obviously. Christine McVie has passed away. Now, Lindsey Buckingham is no longer a part of the band, so it's not going to happen. So we just have to kind of relive and go your own way. Fleetwood Mac from The Dance, their big reunion thing. Let's check AccuWeather again. So nice, mostly sunny, 82. Well, your Friday heading into a really nice weekend. All right, so before we get to news from WKOK.com, Allie's got that for you, and we check on sports and weather. Here's the celebrity birthday list. All right, Kaylee Spaney is 28 today. If you watched The Last of Us, okay, that's her. Bindi Irwin, oh, yes, Steve Irwin's daughter, Bindi, continuing her father's legacy. She's 28. The Academy Award winner Anna Paquin turns 44. Actress Rose Byrne is 47. Rachel Fuller, that's Pete Townsend's

0: second wife, actually helped write a lot of the songs on The Who's 2006 album, Endless Wire. She's 53. Do I need to say Jennifer Lopez, or is J-Lo sufficient? All right, she's 57. Tony Kotzer, who was the deaf actor who won the Best Supporting Actor Oscar in 2022 for Coda, he's 58. Lauren Layton, she was on my freebie list back in the 80s and 90s from Melrose Place. She's 58. Barry Bonds, 62. Carl the Mailman Malone from the NBA is 63. And movie director Gus Van Sant turns 74. Oh, there's still more, though. Linda Carter, Wonder Woman, is 75. Michael Richards, Kramer, Seinfeld, 77. Robert Hayes from Airplane, and Angie is 79. That's the end of the birthday list. Apparently a popular day to have a birthday.
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1: New tariffs imposed. Good morning. I'm Allie Stevens with news from WKOK.com. The Trump administration imposed tariffs of up to 12.5% Friday on goods from 60 U.S. trading partners that accused of failing to crack down on forced labor. The move announced yesterday extended the administration's tariffs on much of the world. Most of the trading partners are facing 12.5% tariffs, including Vietnam and China, but a lower 10% rate applies to 17 countries that have some prohibitions on forced labor, including the United Kingdom, Canada, and Mexico. The Pentagon continues insisting the Strait of Hormuz is open, but traffic through the vital waterway is at a crawl, helping to push global oil prices back over $100 a barrel again today for the first time in over 2 months. The news item reports a coalition has launched a long-term initiative to revitalize the Mount Carmel area. There are 9 partners, including Mount Carmel Borough, CEDACOG, Bucknell University, and the Mount Carmel Area Community Center. CEDACOG also plans to pursue funding for a comprehensive community revitalization plan. The Press Enterprise reports Pennsylvania's newer data center should use far less water than the older facilities in Virginia. Susquehanna River Basin Commission Executive Director Andrew Dayhoff spoke this week during Senator Linda Schlegel-Culver's virtual session. He said that closed-loop cooling systems reuse water, helping to reduce demand compared with traditional cooling systems. WGAL reporting Pennsylvania lawmakers appeared unlikely to reach an agreement before a court-imposed deadline to establish new sentencing framework for second-degree murder. The issue stems from the Pennsylvania Supreme Court ruling that found mandatory life imprisonment without the possibility of parole for second-degree murder is unconstitutional. Find more news online at WKOK.com. I'm Allie Stevens reporting.
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4: And we'll start with Little League softball yesterday in the state tournament in the 9-11 division. It's a win for Mifflin County over Snyder County. 3-2 is the final there. In baseball, 9-11 state tournament. Seagulls Grove opens up with a 7-3 win over South Lehigh. They'll play West Point today at 7. Next up, Major League Baseball. A short schedule as the Braves beat the Padres 6-5. Chris Sale, 11 strikeouts. The Braves hit 4 home runs in the game and lead National League East by 4.5 over the Phillies. Twins, 3-1 winners over the Guardians in 12. They split that 4-game series. Blue Jays, 3-1. They beat the Rays. Shane Bieber, 7 innings pitch, giving up just the 1 earned run. Diamondbacks 10, Cardinals 6, Tyler Locklear 3-for-4, including a homer and 3 RBIs, and the Tigers 4-3, they beat the Royals. James Altman, 3-run home run in the 7th, provides the game-winning runs. News from the NFL is the Baltimore Ravens waived the rookie quarterback Diego Pavia yesterday. That makes room for their center, Ethan Pochick, who signed a free agent contract. The Ravens had signed Pavia as an undrafted free agent after he became the first Heisman Trophy finalist in 12 years to go undrafted. 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
5: Here's the Eagle 107 AccuWeather forecast.
4: And it's a forecast I can get behind. Mostly sunny, 82 today. If you can spend any time outside, do it. Clear and double nickels overnight. Open up the windows, all right? Tomorrow, still lots of sunshine around. Pleasant, beautiful, 85. And not too bad on Sunday. A little more clouds with the sunshine in 82 and maybe the slight chance.

0: of an afternoon or evening thunderstorm around. And then we head into next week where it's more humid. AccuWeather details for the weekend. 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

I'm going to keep perpetuating a rumor that I kind of created earlier in the week. U2 apparently has enough music for two new albums. So could we be seeing maybe a double album set later this year, early next year? Desire, Eagle 107. And here's your AccuWeather forecast. 82 today, mostly sunny and nice. Tomorrow, mostly sunny and 85. And if you're heading down to the Shikellamy State Park Marina to check out the 10th annual Cars for Stars car show, please do. It seems to get bigger and better every year. And the Gym Stars folks really appreciate it. Live Friday, let's keep going. Let's give you Queen.

0: Petty and the Heartbreakers. Of course, the video for that song was the Alice in Wonderland theme. And when my wife and I went to the Rock and Roll Hall of Fame, man, well, that was probably like 15 years ago now I think about it. The first thing we saw as we were checking our coats in was the hat that Tom wore as the Mad Hatter in the video. And we just looked at each other and said, we're home. Yeah, it's, don't come around here anymore. It's Eagle 107. AccuWeather again says mostly sunny, a nice day today. 82 in your forecast. If you can get outside in any way, shape, or form, do it.
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0: Well, after seven straight shows this month at Madison Square Garden, John Bon Jovi's first full-scale performances since undergoing vocal cord surgery in 2022. Well, his luck ran out last night when he pulled the plug on show 8 after 90 minutes. After performing Living on a Prayer with help from Pat Monahan from Train, he said, I'm sorry, I'm hurt, and you're not getting the best of me. Don't throw away your ticket stubs. We're going to figure out how to reschedule this, I'm paraphrasing. His spokeswoman says John has been battling a sinus infection, which led to the show's early ending. Rush have added their name to the ever-growing list of artists to offer pop-up stores in cities they're performing in on their 50-something tour. The first two will be in New York at 20 East 2nd Street on August 1st, 2nd, and 3rd from 10 till 6, followed by their hometown of Toronto at Henderson Brewery, home to Rush Beer, on August 7th, 8th, and 9th from 10 till 6. 42 years after its release, Bruce Springsteen has produced a lyric video for I'm on Fire off his Born in the USA album. You can sing along on YouTube. Ringo Starr, Roger Daltrey, Billy Gibbons, Bruce Springsteen, Gene Simmons, Dave Grohl, Joe Elliott, Nancy Wilson, and many others are featured in If These Walls Could Rock, a documentary on the iconic L.A. celebrity hotel, the Sunset Marquee. It opens August 14th at Landmark Theaters Sunset in Los Angeles, followed by a Q&A with the directors and special guests. If you can't make it to L.A., don't worry, it'll debut that same day on Apple TV and Amazon. And the Oasis reunion documentary, Don't Look Back in Anger, will get its world premiere at the Venice International Film Festival. It starts September 2nd, but the premiere date has not been announced yet. The film will be shown in IMAX and standard theaters around the world on September 11th, and then head to streaming later this fall on Hulu and Disney+. Hey, it's the Rock and Roll Morning Show. Friday means live Friday. More of that on the way. We'll get the stage fired up again. Later on, we'll say hello again to Movie Mike, who has seen The Odyssey. Almost 3 hours of it. He liked it. Hey, Mikey. That review is coming up on Eagle 107.
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best placement of a song in a movie for that one anyway from R.E.M. and Eagle 107 is in Independence Day, right at the early stages of the film where the aliens are first arriving around the planet. We don't know what's going on yet. That song is playing in the background of a really important scene. If you don't remember where it is, go back and watch. Well, the movie is always worth a rewatch, right? All right, so let's talk AccuWeather. Today and tomorrow, mostly sunny, 82 and 85 in between. We're at 55 tonight. So Saturday, tomorrow, mostly sunny, 85, a great day to enjoy Summerfest 2026 with the Nori Hookies. Head down to that section of Northumberland. Enjoy, well, music. That would be the entertainment thing. There's vendors. There's a whole lot of fun for the entire family. And a beautiful July day. Yeah. And the Stone Temple Pilots, yeah, and Eagle 107.

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8: 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Jumping right into the AccuWeather forecast, mostly sunny today and 82. It was a nice day on Wednesday, too.

0: when we headed down to Knoebels to celebrate kids, our 50 Nifty Kids, and all of the things they sent in to us to qualify to be in our 50 Nifty Kids VIP party. They're all super nice kids. We had a great time. Thanks to everyone for coming down and enjoying along with PA Collector Society, Lake Tobias Wildlife Park, and the Susquehanna Valley Mall. The only problem I had was on the way home, there was something, an accident or a rock slide or something on the Snydertown Road not far from where Sunbury Community Hospital used to be, and we had the detour, so it took me an extra 10 minutes to get home. A minor annoyance. You ready for 3 hours of the Odyssey? Mike has the review.
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3: The Odyssey is based on the epic poem that was written by Homer in the 7th century BC and has been tormenting high school students ever since. Matt Damon plays the Greek king Odysseus, who makes a harrowing, years-long return home after the Trojan War. He wants to get back to son Tom Holland and wife Anne Hathaway. Meanwhile, a conniving Robert Pattinson is planning to make his moves on the Queen. Action scenes in The Odyssey are nothing short of spectacular. They have the sort of old-school grandeur that we don't see on screen very much anymore. Damon takes on a giant cyclops, deadly sea sirens, and a powerful witch, unforgettably played by Samantha Morton. Beautifully detailed sets and costumes plunge you into this world, and the breathtaking cinematography creates a vibe that sucks you in. Performances are outstanding across the board, with a supporting cast that also includes Charlize Theron as a nymph, Elliot Page as a soldier, and Lupita Nyong'o as Helen of Troy. The 3-hour running time zips right by because everything in the movie is so good. The Odyssey is an absolute highlight of the cinematic year. On a scale of 1 to 4, I give it 4 Trojan horses.
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Now, quite honestly, I'd heard the song many times, and I didn't realize what they were yelling. It's like, hey! I thought they were just saying, hey. Turns out it's the title. It's Jet McCartney, Eagle 107. The 107-minute superset has begun for your Friday. Set you up for the weekend with lots of commercial-free classic rock. I'm going to give it to Stones, but I'm in the mood for Van Halen first. My college radio days, my freshman year at Clarion, this was huge. All right, Van Halen's Jump and Eagle 107.

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Collectively, they are soul. You get it? All right, Eagle 107. Again, AccuWeather, mostly sunny today and tomorrow. 82 today, 85 tomorrow. Clear and 55 tonight. Add in a couple clouds, maybe a shower, thunderstorm late Sunday and 82. And then humidity returns. Eagle107.com. It's there. Superstition, Stevie Wonder. Knock on wood here.

Now, I keep talking about my college radio days because I keep playing songs that were popular right about that time. It's Night Ranger, of course, and Don't Tell Me You Love Me. It's Eagle 107 from the Sunbury Motor Studio. So we need to talk about Phillies baseball. Phillies and Yankees open up a three-game set at Citizens Bank Park tonight. Coverage at 6:10 and a 6:45 first pitch, which makes me wonder, is this on Apple TV or something like that? That's not the normal 6:05 Phillies on deck. Well, we got the game for you tonight, no matter what, and tomorrow night and Sunday night. And along for the ride, of course, helping us bring you Phillies baseball, Gracie's Flowers and Gifts, Ad One Advertising and Design, Strange Knox Magazine, Sunbury Motors, and more. 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

Yeah, this is Eagle 107. Time for me to step away. Slowly, quietly step away. I'll be back tomorrow afternoon. But for now, let's see. Aerosmith, Looking Glass, Eddie Money, Led Zeppelin. All right, Lynn is here with more of your 107-minute superset. As I leave you, feeling the urgency of a Friday with Foreigner.

classic rock from the Sunbury Motors Studio, Eagle 107. I'm Lynn Hall. We made it to Friday. It's the second half of the start of your work day. You're 107 minutes super set. Good morning. Hope you're having a fine Friday thus far. We have Zeppelin, Journey, and Deep Purple, and Jonathan Cain talking about Bruce Springsteen. That's on the way. First, Eddie Money.

classic rock from the Sunbury Motors Studio, Eagle 107. I'm Lynn Hall, Journey. Their keyboardist, Jonathan Cain, recently was on a podcast where he stated he's no longer a Bruce Springsteen fan, especially since Bruce talks about President Trump and politics during his shows. He said Bruce should shut up, adding that he, Jonathan, tries to keep politics out of his music. He said, I'm a diehard patriot like Kid Rock. We're a couple of patriots. We don't care about lifting up America because we love our flag and we love our nation. And we grew up that way. He said, I think our job is unifying people. He said, Paul McCartney said, when I sing, Hey Jude, Democrats and Republicans

all sing together. He said, I feel the same way with Journey and Bruce. I used to like him, and now he's just an annoying old man. Here's Deep Purple.

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Creedence Clearwater Revival, Bruce Springsteen, Journey, and Lynyrd Skynyrd are all back on the Billboard Hot 100 thanks to America's 250th birthday and the World Cup. Fortunate Son from Creedence is at number 44. That's its first appearance on the chart in over half a century. Here is that song from Creedence.

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Broadcasting from the Sunbury Motors Studio, Eagle 107. I'm Lynn Hall, Daryl Hall and John Oates and Kevin Cronin for America's 250th celebration performed at the U.S. Embassy in Tokyo. He said he and his wife Lisa got in the spirit and started their first full day in Japan with sushi for breakfast. Here is REO.

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I'm Lynn Hall with GNR, and the Phillies are back tonight. After one night off, they're still at home as they host the New York Yankees with a three-game series. Tonight's pregame is at 6:10, 6:45 is the first pitch. Thanks to our sponsors, Strange Knox Magazine, Sunbury Motors, E.H. 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Here's Tom Petty.

Okay, we say it's a seven-song superset, but this time around, let's just go a little longer than that. 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
15: Rumors spreading around in that Texas town about the shack outside the game.
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15: 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They got a lot of nice girls.

Eagle 107 with classic rock from the Sunbury Motors Studio. And I'm Lynn Hall with John Mellencamp. And Steve Miller is still working on archival music releases in between his special residency and tribute shows at venues like New York's Jazz at Lincoln Center. Right now, the archival release he's working on is J50, the evolution of the Joker. Here is Steve with Swingtown.

0: Toto on Eagle 107 with classic rock from the Sunbury Motors studio. And I'm Lynn Hall. We talked earlier about how Steve Lukather of Toto is helping out Alex Van Halen on that project about some music that he and his brother Eddie recorded a while back. There's still no word on who they're going to get to sing on that project, but I'll keep you updated. Noon coming up, Billy Idol, John Lennon, and Peter Gabriel, too.
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0: Eagle 107 with classic rock from the Sunbury Motors studio. I'm Lynn Hall, Billy Joel. So it's time now to get back to the second half of the workday, but hey, it's a Friday. So every hour, to me anyway, on a Friday is a good hour. Elton John, Blondie, and the Rolling Stones coming up.
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classic rock from the Sunbury Motors Studio, Eagle 107. I'm Lynn Hall with Blondie. Now, after watching England lose the semifinal match to Argentina during the World Cup, Mick Jagger was at MetLife Stadium Sunday for the final match, which saw Spain defeat defending champ Argentina 1-0. Jagger's been accused of jinxing teams that he works for, and he cut a video for FIFA talking about his memories of past World Cup matches. That's on FIFA's Instagram page, and Mick's here with the Stones.

Eagle 107 with classic rock from the Sunbury Motors Studio, and I'm Lynn Hall with Rush. And once again, we'd like to thank all of our fine sponsors for Celebrate Kids Month. The finale was Wednesday at Knoebels Amusement Resort, and Knoebels Amusement Resort, of course, our main sponsor. Thank you so much once again. Also thanking Susquehanna Valley Mall, Donald Heater Community Center, the Greater Susquehanna Valley YMCA, and Sealand's Curve Speedway. There's Pink Floyd.

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0: You're up on Eagle 107 with classic rock from the Sunbury Motors Studio, and I'm Lynn Hall. Thank you so much for making me a part of your Friday. Mark Stevens is next with Aerosmith Talking Heads and Peter Frampton and the 5 o'clock Attitude Adjustment, sponsored by Brewers Outlet, Reagan Street in Sunbury, to celebrate the end of the workday and work week, plus the Phillies later on. Enjoy the rest of your Friday. We'll catch up tomorrow morning around 10.
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It's Friday. The weekend's here. It's a great day to be outside. Sunny and 82 degrees. Mostly sunny tomorrow. Beautiful start to the weekend. High 85. Do you have any plans? I'm going to run or bike the Buffalo Valley Rail Trail tomorrow morning. Not sure which, but either way, it's going to be a beautiful morning to do that. I'm Mark Stevens on Central PA's Class Rock Station, Eagle 107 with Peter Frampton.

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Eagle 107 rocking you through the 107 days of summer with The Who. And the song that was used as a theme song for CSI, Crime Scene Investigation.

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0: AC/DC's Brian Johnson says the guys in the band don't care anymore about trying to look tough or overly cool. Angus Young jokes that his main worry now is tripping over on stage. AC/DC is going to be rocking Lincoln Financial Field in Philly on Tuesday, September 29th. The Link is just a short walk away from Citizens Bank Park, where the Phillies host the New York Yankees tonight. You're going to hear it right here on Eagle 107, your home for the Philadelphia Phillies. Phillies on deck 6:10, first pitch 6:45. Phillies baseball sponsored by Buffalo Wild Wings, Troutman's Meat Market, and the Susquehanna Valley Mall. I'm Mark Stevens. Another seven-song superset coming up after 3. On the way, Bob Seger and the Silver Bullet Band, Paul McCartney and Wings, and the Grateful Dead.
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Congratulations to the Selins Grove area Little League 9-11-year-old baseball all-stars. They beat Southern Lehigh 7-3 last night to win their opener in the state tournament. My great-nephew Cooper Long, who plays second base for Selins Grove, made the front page of the sports section in today's Daily Item. Great picture of him and Connor Lurch after they turned a double play. Selins Grove plays West Point tonight at 7 at the field in Crotzerville. 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

0: Green Day, wrapping up our seven-song superset on Eagle 107. We're rocking you from the Sunbury Motor Studio. Today is Amelia Earhart Day. It's celebrated every year on July 24th, her birthday. Amelia Earhart is a legendary aviation pioneer who visited Sunbury once. September 16th, 1929, she was flying from Mitchell Airfield in New York to Kansas City, Missouri with her mother when a storm forced her to land at the Sunbury Airport on the island. She rested at the City Hotel, now known as the Edison Hotel in Sunbury, before continuing on her way.
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0: 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Tom Petty and the Heartbreakers on the way. Queen, and we'll get it rocking with ZZ Top.
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A recent report analyzed the average drive-through wait times at fast food places. For the fifth year in a row, Taco Bell has the fastest drive-through line. It takes you just over 4 minutes. KFC is second, followed by Tim Hortons, Arby's, and Wendy's. Chick-fil-A was the slowest drive-through, taking about 7 minutes, but Chick-fil-A was ranked number one in friendliness and number one in overall satisfaction. While you're sitting at the drive-through, I'll keep you rocking this afternoon. I'm Mark Stevens on Central PA's Class Rock Station, Eagle 107 with Queen.

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0: The Foo Fighters wrap up our seven-song superset on Central PA's class rock station, Eagle 107. Dave Grohl says his favorite way to unwind after a gig is walking off stage and having a Guinness. Dave says the one thing I don't like to do after a show is to jump into a car and go because I'm soaking wet. The Foo Fighters will rock Lincoln Financial Field Thursday, August 13th, one of the big concerts of the 107 days of summer.
1: 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Just eyeball it.
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0: Led Zeppelin played their final U.S. concert ever on this date, July 24th, 1977, at the Coliseum in Oakland, California. The tour was scheduled to run until mid-August, but it was immediately canceled after Robert Plant got the news of the sudden death of his five-year-old son, Carrick, who died from a severe stomach virus and infection on July 26th. Classic rock from the Sunbury Motor Studio, Eagle 107. I'm Mark Stevens. The 5 o'clock attitude adjustments coming up, presented by Brewers Outlet, Reagan Street in Sunbury. Aerosmith on the way, Golden Earring with Radar Love, and Metallica.
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8: 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Well, you know, at least for today. 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

Congratulations to the Steeles Grove Area Little League 9 to 11 year old baseball all-stars. They beat Southern Lehigh 7-3 last night to win their opener in the state tournament that's being held at Crotzerville. My great nephew Cooper Long plays second base. He pitched in relief in the sixth inning and got the win. Steeles Grove plays West Point tonight at 7 at the field in Crotzerville. Going to be a beautiful night for the game. Get out and cheer on the boys. Classic rock from the Sunbury Motor Studio, Eagle 107. 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

0: Metallica on the 5 o'clock Attitude Adjustment presented by Brewers Outlet, Reagan Street in Sunbury. The Phillies had the day off yesterday. They're back in action tonight playing the New York Yankees at Citizens Bank Park. And you'll hear it right here on Eagle 107, your home for the Philadelphia Phillies. 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

0: 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Your party starts with a trip to Brewer's Outlet Sunbury. Enjoy.
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